0: Bucker White, Sonny Boy Williams, mit dem ihr Vater gearbeitet hatte, und einige andere, deren Songs sie aufgenommen hat. Sun House, Charlie Patton und ganz besonders Robert Johnson.
1: Hot tamales in the red hot, yes, got them for sale. Hot tamales in the red hot, yes, got them for sale. I got a man says long and tall, where sleeps in the kitchen with the feet in the hall. Hot tamales in the red hot, yes, got them for sale, yes, sir, yes, got them for sale. Hot tamales in the red hot, yes, got them for sale. Hot tamales in the red hot, yes, got them for sale. He got two for a nickel, got four for a dime. Well, I would sell you more, but there ain't none of mine.